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Don't take it personal. It's just business, homie. You acting like you do, but do you really know me? 'Cause I'm a J to the U-E.

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I'm an ace in the UMC. 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Don't think we soft cause we hailing from the North Coast. We keep it humble, homie. I ain't the first to boast. It is what it is. I'll be the first to toast.

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West Coast. 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That's a new track. That's hot. That's hot right there. I'm just making sure y'all understanding where we coming from. You know what I'm saying? Boots knocker. Yeah. We gonna keep the energy popping. Building and building and building and building.

Youth I was a house rocker. Now they call me Chill, the boots knocker. And every time they come, bass and drums, bass and drums, bass and drums. Make some noise, people. Yow! Dump the bass, C-note on the bass, C-note on the bass, J-Bird on the drums. Yo, yo, yo, yo. 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

0: Boom! 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
1: Y'all with us tonight? Y'all gonna hang out? Y'all gonna hang out?
2: Where we at? Yeah, I think so. Where we at? Where we are right now? What's next? Step ahead of Snap?
1: Yo! We only got so much time, so I'm not gonna give you my normal wisdom in between tracks. I know you guys really look forward to that. I'm just gonna just keep it flying. Hey, did I tell you my daughter's birthday was tonight? Did I say that? Everybody say happy birthday, Jada! She better have her ass in bed right now. She'll hear you in her dreams. Run it, run it, run it, run it, run it.

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He was just walking by and he heard the jam and wanted to step up. All right. We got one more and then we're gonna let DJ Cowboy spin some tracks. Act like you know what's happening. You know what's happening. Don't look at me like I'm crazy. All right, this is a new track. Check it out. We wrote it like 2 weeks ago. And let me know what you feel. What's up? I want all the girls report to the dance floor right now. Hey, all the fellas, report to the dance floor right now. This is important, kind of a message song. It's a message song. It's not like Marvin Gaye. It's more kind of like Tupac or Snoop Dogg.

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You can't say I didn't do that. 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

0: Life is a journey. Damn, that's Irie.
1: Yeah.
0: That's Irie right there. Oh, yeah, yeah, yeah. All right, all right. Ooh, that's nice. That can't be natural. What is that? That's chemical.
2: The hand warmers.
0: Serious.
1: Yeah, shout out to Laurel on the hand warmers.
0: K-Star. Hey, can I introduce the band? Can I introduce the band?
1: Who they is?
0: This is the one we call K-Star on the keys right there.
1: Kariki.
0: K-Star. Give me some sound. Give me some sound. Give me some keys. Give me some keys. Just, you know, yeah, that's nice right there.
1: Yeah,
0: see?
1: Yeah, yeah.
0: I like that. Just a tease. All right. The one holding it down in the middle. And y'all better make some noise. The one holding it down in the middle, J-Bird on the drums. Yeah, see? The one that's holding it down on the bass. We call him King Froggy.
1: King Froggy.
0: Make some noise. Damn, damn, that's the hitch in the chest. All right, the one we call Massive Dreadlock on the guitar. Y'all know him from, y'all know him from Arcata.
2: Holy shit.
0: Y'all know him. You see him stepping down the avenue, big him up, you know, honk him. Give me some sound, Massive, give me some sound. Ooh, shit, that's nice.
1: Chick.
0: That's nice. I like that. The one on the percussion right there. Y'all can feel that too, I'm sure. We call him Scotty Irie.
3: Irie.
0: Irie. Irie. That's nice. All right, we out in the woods. We're the Juice Crew. We got the special guest from the local hood here.
1: That's right.
0: We call him Ishidube.
4: Bless, bless, bless. More love.
0: Be careful. Be careful. He'll cut you. He'll cut you. All right. We got the one they call Gideon. David Gideon on the microphone. Stage left.
5: Next tune. Run the track.
0: Run it.
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0: Run it.

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1: 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Got

0: 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You have to ask, yo. Yes, we gonna keep the energy.
1: Thank you.
0: Building. Thanks, y'all. I like it.

0: 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What do you say out there? Do you want a little more? You want a little more?
1: Do you want some?
0: That's that. That's that. I is vibe.

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2: Yeah.
1: That song, release.
2: Yeah, I don't know if I've ever really gotten too crazy with that one.
1: I know, it's funny. It was like later to come.

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0: Trinidad, California. 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
1: Try to keep the neighbors satisfied.
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1: Yeah!
0: Okay.

Yeah.

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One more time, EC Dubin and the Boss Nagana Band featuring Big Dog One.

0: one more time for Ishii Doobie and the Vasagana Band. Don't forget, April 7th, Subliminal Sabotage, Ishii Doobie and Vasagana. Don't miss it. With the Humboldt Stiff Collective doing some fire dancing.
1: Where's all the Guinness at?
0: I'd like to take one, like maybe 20 seconds to thank our sponsors who made this possible. Can everybody give a hand for Sam Zafir and Universal Balance Productions?
2: What about me?
0: And the Humboldt Stiff Collective, of course. And Lagunitas Brewery. And all the volunteers and everyone else who made this possible. So thank you guys very much for coming out and supporting.
2: Let's hear from Vasagana!
0: Yeah. So, without further ado, I would like you to all travel outside and welcome Blocco Formeza!
3: Thanks, y'all. We just gonna fire them off. Boom.

0: Yeah, I'll take that. All right, y'all.
1: They don't know you.
0: Cause they don't know you like we do. Like we do. Yo, hot off the presses. Act like you know.

0: Yeah.
1: All right, yeah. Mary Jane, nobody knows you like we do. Like
0: we do. They don't know you.
1: Three.
0: Yeah, what's up?
1: Best know them all.
2: They don't know you.
1: We know that, Mary Jane. Who knows her? I met her at a party last week.
0: I think we got two more.
1: Someone
0: we got two more. Y'all gonna rock with us for two more?
1: Yeah, yeah. Mary Jane, man.
0: Is that cool?
1: Come on. At least.
0: What's our new song?
3: Show me love.
0: No, look. You know what song?

Yeah, I'm arrested. Don't you know that they've been

0: from the west.
1: It's been a long time since we chanted along, chanted along till we moving. It's been a long time since we reason around in between. It's been a long time coming in the truth. That's what we do with off the top, it is for you. Gone a long time. It's been a long time. It's been a long, yeah. The time has come for us to turn the next page. We got to rise up, step up to the plate.

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0: Drums and bass, drums and bass. 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
1: like
0: hit it.
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1: Get some, baby.
0: That's right, that's right. 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

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Let me take a moment right now. So everybody knows about the tsunami and earthquake in Japan. So we're giving some of our proceeds for tonight to a family out there. Happens to be my family, believe it or not. And so, you know, if you want to donate something, they lost the whole house, you know, they lost the whole house, and it's a sad situation. But, you know, life will go on, of course, it always does. Life survives. So if you want to donate a little something, go up to the front door, and they'll take care of you. Say a prayer for Japan, all right? All right. Can y'all handle some more? I don't know. You got these guys leaning up on the wall over here. That girl way back there in the back. All right. We're gonna see. All right. 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

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You got it. You got it. You got it. We got it. We got it. We got it. Let's share it. Boom. What do we got? What do we got? What do we got? 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

0: 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I think it was one. 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
1: Okay, what do we got? All right, this one we call Instant Classic.

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0: Come on, guys. 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Go on, let them know.
1: County and

0: that song so I help him.
1: Yo! 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I'm lying. I want them to come back. I want them to come back. You know, we play all night. They let us. Thanks, Jambalaya. Remember. Remember. Get prayers out to Japan. If you want to donate, donate. We have some donation. Talk to the persons in the front right there.
0: Donate.
1: Check us out on, what's our website? Your website? Your website? MySpace.
0: Facebook.
1: Juice Crew. Facebook. Just check it out. Look for Humboldt County tag. Juice. Let's do this.
2: Hey, thanks for coming out.
1: We love y'all.

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0: Yes, yes. This song is called Guilty as Charged.
1: You know you're guilty.

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1: If you say we
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1: Guilty. Make some noise. Yeah. Yo, here we go. Everybody feeling good tonight? Is everybody feeling good? Yes. It's getting crazy.
2: But it don't faze me.

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I like that old school flavor, 1986. Spin the record, I like my vinyl thick. Listen.

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0: Yes, I.
1: Yes. How you guys doing?
0: It's getting
1: doing
0: crazy.
1: Right? This is us every two songs checking. Y'all doing good?
0: Nice.
1: All right.
0: Yo, yo, yes. This one is kind of, you know, we like to call it our dance number. So,

0: on your dime. If you don't wait on your time, stop reaching. Yeah, you know, it's a start. It's a start.
1: Pay attention to the wheels.
2: You made that song sound.
3: The preset on like this one is called Dub Smoke.
4: Yeah, man. Studio, that's your chorus right there.
1: Hey, no, you gotta change the last lyric instead of on the first verse. Heard your tease, you have a disease, so heard your tease. With your double D's or something.
4: All right.
1: It's not as negative.
2: He's all serious. You gotta change it.
4: No, because we were like, damn, that is kind of hardcore. You know,
2: you got a
4: like,
2: disease, yeah.
4: Bro, you got a disease.
1: A lot of the people out there, they don't want to be reminded. They're like, yeah, I know.
3: Did you take that smoke somehow?
4: Maybe.
1: I know.
4: Well, if I took it, was it really your
1: list? It's just herpes.
3: Yeah, because I don't
2: think
3: kind of a control on this.
2: But it's just herpes.
4: Yeah.
1: It's just herpes.
4: Warm, but it's
1: Valtrex.
2: But it's just herpes.
4: I heard you whoever a tease, you shaking devil or D devil.
1: You shaking heard you a tease, devil. Shaking devil or D.
4: See, it's like that little pause in there because it's like, okay.
1: Heard you a tease with your double.
4: We just chill. Up in the VIP. Bling blinging. Drinking champagne. Drinking champagne.
1: Stop pulling.
4: Girl, you tugging on my sleeve. I heard you. Wait. With your double D's.
1: With your double D's.
2: The double D's.
4: That's too big, man. That's too big. Double that's D's not going to tease me. That's going to. That's going to make me click to the next picture.
1: How about with your.
2: Flapping in the breeze.
1: You know, you're a tease with your B's. With your C cup.
2: Something like bring me.
4: Well, whatever, you know, we'll figure it out.
2: Put
4: it's just at the beginning.
1: Put you on your knees and you know you're a tease.
4: I'm pulling on my sleeve, I put you on your knees, just chilling.
1: I'll put you up on your
4: VIP,
1: knees.
4: Up in the VIP, we keep twisting. Some Northern Cali weed, no stemming, no seeds, so stop reaching. You're gonna get burned if you don't wait up your turn. What'd you
2: in
4: say?
2: That's my DIC.
1: Oh, that's my DIC. That's a good one.
2: You guys make
1: your
2: it
1: mouth.
2: Too
1: easy. That's our DIC. Yeah.
2: It's just the rhyme scheme. It's too easy.
1: Your mouth. Now my DIC.
3: Just start out.
1: Your mouth.
3: Like,
2: on my DIC. Just chilling. In the VIP.
1: Just chilling.
2: Paint that picture your first. Mouth. Then you realize you're in the VIP D-I-C. Too. It's like, holy shit. Yeah. And you're sipping champagne while it's all
1: I'm,
2: going down.
1: I'm sipping champagne.
2: You just don't be sipping chimpanzee.
1: Zama.
4: Oh, shit.
2: She's like a chimpanzee.
4: We're in Mexico.
1: On my DIC. Is
2: She's
1: that
2: like
1: all you gotta say?
4: On my DIC. Stop pussing. You tugging on my sleeve.
1: Shit, man.
4: I heard you were teased. Heard you wanted a tease.
3: I figured I'd do this.
4: You can remember this.
1: Some good shit.
3: Everybody else wanna,
4: so get on your knees.
3: Wanna cheer a thing, sip of this.
1: Hey, I bought those for the bros.
3: Cheers, Kariki, and
4: good luck,
3: Chris, and everything.
4: What?
3: Life, you know.
2: Look at that.
4: What's the, is the good luck thing? Is that something going on?
3: Yeah. My turn of it. Good stuff.
2: What is this little thing?
4: What? Yeah, that's that underground shit. Y'all didn't know that was coming. That. That's that K-Star shit right there. He's got to work on his delivery, you know.
1: Act one, enter the club.
4: So you, enter, you got the stub, and you enter the club,
3: like,
4: and you want in the club. And you,
3: he's
4: got 12. You got to change your butt thing. You got to change your butt thing. And your drugs.
1: I got the nugs. The drugs is good, man. Everyone's on
2: the
1: drugs.
2: Bugs part, the bugs part.
3: It's your cheer.
4: But you're saying, sorry.
1: It's paranoia, man.
4: No, but it's like you're saying you don't want.
1: They're on drugs, man.
4: No, you're saying you don't want no hugs when you're doing your drugs.
1: I don't want hugs.
4: So you're saying the girls kind of.
2: They're obviously not X, right? We crossed out X.
4: Kind of on crank or something.
2: You know, you're right. You're cranky.
1: No, it is X. It is
4: X. X. People want hugs on X.
1: You're getting hugs, but you don't want bugs.
3: It's like a mall.
4: While you're doing your drugs?
1: You're feeling, yeah. Enter the club and it's time
2: what's
1: to rub.
2: What's the next one? More time?
1: All right.
2: More time?
4: Yeah.
1: Enter the club.
4: Is it?
3: It's more time.
4: Hey, did you give me a copy?
3: Yeah, you are watching mine. Right. See, I knew.
4: I thought you were giving me one.
2: Ruin the track.
3: It made him American.
4: Yes.
1: East Indian, you?
3: I didn't say that. Damn it.
4: Just say
2: what track was that?
4: That track is the secret track. It's the
3: mystery track.
4: Adaptation. That's after the CD's been playing for like 10 minutes, all of a sudden something comes on, you're like, shit.
1: That's Juice Mystery Theater.
3: We can't really adhere to the set list that much. We have to like deviate in there.
0: Not true. Not true.
1: All right.
3: For entertainment's sake.
1: More time.
5: Now I need to know what song is going to be in.

0: that's definite.
1: No matter what they say. Yes, this is going all around the world.
2: Do we all start at the same time or just me?
3: Jesus, learn the intros, man. I'll start this.
2: You start this.
3: Yes.
4: This is our song about the
2: Well, start it, man. I just don't know because...
3: Up, man. You gotta be quiet before I'm gonna start it.
2: You gotta command this shit. This band don't wait for no one to be quiet.
3: Stop listening.
2: Let's do it, man. Do it.
1: Never say goodbye.

0: So that was three courses. Let's keep it to two.
1: Yep, we're going to end it right there at the end with a...
0: Oh, we went four measures too long.
1: Yep. I would agree.
0: Skip the endings right, too. The intro
2: was
0: no good without
2: a
0: solid ending.
3: What's that?
2: We didn't end it after I repeated the chorus twice.
3: Right.
2: And we want to go right after that.
0: Next. What do we got? Start it up.
1: Is that the right one?
0: I think so.
4: It is.
2: Don't act like you didn't know.
3: Do you have other lyrics on the verse, or do you always kind of flow the verse of that?
2: I fucked up my second. I fucked up the second half of the second verse.
3: Okay.
2: And I repeated that one to try to get it, but I fucked it up twice.

0: Yeah. Something like that. I fucked it up. I fucked it up.
1: We should just like start that right out of the previous one real quick because it's like a summer jam. It's like a lot more hard than like really the rest of my thing, I guess.
2: Yeah.
1: Yeah, we'll just like just start it real quick with no like abatement.
2: Just count it off and go into it?
1: Yeah.
0: I fucked that one up too. So don't blame yourself on that one. It was sick. It was better than you thought.
3: Alright, let's do Pony.
4: Message of love? What the fuck?
3: Alright, let's play that for Mel a little bit.
4: What is the one you're talking about? This is the one we played, reggae cover tune.
3: So you could either take a break for water at this point or toast on some reggae. We were thinking like hype on Courvoisier, then we bring it back down. Courvoisier is kind of the middle of the set, set break.
1: Should be message of the Lord.
3: You're right.
2: Well, I suppose we're all going to
3: You should keep on that. We'll change it, man.

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1: Thought we were.
0: I'm ready to go on Jay's.
2: I was just trying to get the vibe.

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Rhythm song. 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
1: Sounds cool. 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
2: Scott,
0: happy to be here.
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1: Nice vibes tonight. 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This is the baddest band. Baddest band. We represent, you know, I guess this whole area. Northern Humboldt, Southern Humboldt, Northern Mendo, Southern Mendo, all the way down to Mexico, goddamn. Up to Canada. You know, they got the righteous seeds up there, too.

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All right. Thanks for coming out and hanging with us tonight, Friday night. Welcome back. 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I hope everybody had a good summer. Yeah.

0: Nice! 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We gonna do this.
1: No, no, no, Kedison.

0: Yes. 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Pressure's on the rise.
1: Thank you.
0: Yeah.
2: We got to get the sound just right, so bear with us with the changes in between.
0: Can y'all
2: songs.
0: Hear us out there? Is it loud enough? I'm deaf. I can't. Is it loud? Well, show me some love then. Show me some love.

0: Show me some love, girl. I want y'all to make more noise than that. What's up? It's Friday night. Yeah. We gonna keep it popping. We gonna keep it rolling. I love that song, by the way. That's just
1: transformation.
0: Show me some love. What? Let's do it, crew!

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Yes, I. Juice sound, all original. Act like you know. Yeah. Check it out, Vision Quest.

0: That's right. 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Thanks.
1: Sonny Bray. All right, just calm down.
0: Yo, ladies, please. 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Please. 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

0: time.
1: Yo, how y'all feeling tonight, right? 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All right. That's what I'm talking about. Okay, that was our intro. That was our intro. Now we're gonna hit the main course right now. Main course.

Yeah! 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We call him C-Note. C-Note over there. Give him some love. C-Note on the bass. Boom, boom. He's kind of shy. He's kind of shy. We like to expose him. He's not really shy. Whoa, what's next? What we got? Oh, K-Star on the keys. What we got? Make it happen.

This is Friday night. 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I need you to be louder than that right now. Oh, that feels good. This next one, I'm sorry.

0: Make some noise, Jambalaya. 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That's right. Thanks for coming out. You know, we have decided to forego the set break. We will not have a set break tonight because you guys are so excited. We're just gonna keep this going. Keep this going. It's your birthday. It's your birthday. You don't, you, really. How old are you? She just, 20,
1: 21.
0: 20, 26. Wow. 26. 26, oh my goodness. Yeah, you're moving into that mature stage.
1: Maybe.
0: What's your name? What's your name? What's your, mature is not bad. I'm just mermaid, or how she said it, mermaid. All right, this next one's for mermaid then. Birthday girl.

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Get up here right now. 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That's the only way you can keep her in control with you. 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All right, let's go, boys.

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1: That's Mermaid Girl. 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

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I said, make some noise, Jambalaya. Yeah, hey, we got CDs. Take some of this juice home with you. I'm not talking about the bass player. I'm not talking about the drummer. I'm talking about all of us. Take us all home. Meet this guy on the side of the stage. He's got some CDs for you. CDs. Juice CDs. Make it happen. It was a 420 show. It was sick. Let's do it.

0: On.
1: Wow, you're so beautiful. Wow. All you guys had the opportunity to do that right there, and she actually did it.
0: Me, baby,
1: baby, baby, baby. Yeah, wow, she's cute. Hot, hot.
0: Thank you for the help that I like.
1: Let's go then, little cuz, I mean.

Yes, yes. They say it's a war on drugs, but it's a war on me. What the fuck is that about? All right. Check it out. Check it out. We got a fat track coming for you next. What we got? Put me on. Put me on. You know what this is about. Let's go.

Yes, yes. I think they love it, crew. We love it too. Who wants a disc? Nobody's throwing money up here, so. I'm just giving them away for free. That's like, that's a business faux pas. It's not making money. But you're so cool, so. This one is, we played Reggae on the River recently. You guys know that venue, Reggae on the River? This is one of my favorite tracks when we played down there. It's called We Take

0: got time for that?
1: 12:30.
0: 12:30? You sure?
1: In like next 2 songs.
2: Y'all ready?
3: Yeah. Are y'all ready? Are y'all ready? You ready to go home? No.
4: Ha!
3: No.
4: Me either.
3: All right, well, fuck it then. Let's play.

0: That was crazy.
1: I don't know what to say. I mean, I love y'all, I guess. I love, yeah, that was awesome. Because it's a rebel life. I can't help that.

0: Watch yourself out there, see? Yeah. Hey, we got Danny in the corner over here. He's a spark plug of the band right there. Give it up for Danny. Danny the Monster, we call him. Yes. We just gonna keep it rolling. Y'all like that? Just boom, boom, boom, boom, boom. Like, all right. Where we at? Like, time was looking good.
1: Okay.
0: Yes. Everybody in the club right now, go to the dance floor. Grab your best friend or your best friend's girlfriend and come to the dance floor and just grind it. It's a friendly grind. It's an instant classic.

0: Yeah. 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Can I get one for the road? Can I get a whoa whoa for the road?
1: Whoa whoa. Whoa whoa.
0: That's nice. Yes, I.
1: Wow.
0: That's Jay Bird on the drums right there. Did y'all give him some love? That's Jay Bird on the drums right there.
1: All right, this is where Juice takes a 5-minute break.
2: What?
1: No? 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

0: Wheel it up! 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
1: Just
0: it's us. Just us. It's just us. Nice vibe. Nice vibe. I know what you like. So obviously you weren't here earlier. Obviously you weren't here earlier. We don't repeat songs in one night. You must have been at Everett's or something. Tomo or something. Dance hall. Yeah. Maybe you were at Plaza Grill. 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
1: want. 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
0: What?
1: One more in the clip. So get ready, dance your ass off.
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2: I heard y'all back there. All right, all right. 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We're gonna wait for the rest of the band though, because we've been playing for like a while. Some people had to do some things.
3: Yo, yo.

0: 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We gonna let go. It's Friday night, ho.
1: It's Friday night, y'all.
0: Boom.
1: Throw your hands up.
0: That's how we do it. 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
1: 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Fuck it. One more. Step ahead. Step ahead. My name is Mo Chill. His name is K-Star. His name is Danny the Monster. We got Scotty Irie. Jay Bird on the drums. C-Note on the bass. Together we make juice. This is the last one. Tip your bartender. 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Yo, yo, yo. 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

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What? What do you say, Michael? Rocket crew.

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We got control. 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Let me give it on. Let me night then. Keep it driving. Every time then. Yeah, we riding. Give it nice. Who? In the night. And we coming through. And we know we do. Keep it nice in. And we popping.

0: Those are worth playing. 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
1: Well, like I
0: and
1: said,
0: that's a valid consideration, but let's play another song.

Another new one. Yeah.

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1: Yo, yo, yo, yo.

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1: We will give me education.
0: God they don't know.
1: We will give out to youth, man.
0: God they don't know.
1: We will give me education.

0: mother and my father, my other mother, my sisters, everybody, man. But
1: all right, y'all, you guys are having a good time. I hope you're having a good time. 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

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What they gonna say? 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
1: Jump up, shoot down, whatever you want. 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

0: Well, I like it enough to say that I like to continue to develop it. Now, if that goes nowhere, then that's
1: different, you know, but.
2: Okay.
1: But I just need a tape of it.
3: So yeah, we're going to keep the.

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1: The harvest. 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
0: Many pumpkins coming off the patch.
2: Sure, you got that one. 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

0: Rewind the track. 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
1: Like I said, Ishidube makes us look good, man. 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
3: Put them up. 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
1: This next one is just a no-name, but, you know, we like it still. 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
2: Boom, boom.
3: That's what we'll call it. 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
1: So we got this little electronic drum kit thing back here, and it's cool because he's just...
3: Yeah, man.
2: Boom!

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0: Yeah, man, Mo Chill, just hold it down. 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
1: Yo. 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

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Yo, Juice Crew. Yes, I am. They got.

Yeah, it's a basement groove thing. But we practice in our studios, the basement. It's Sunny Bray. Enough vibes all day. Enough blunts all day. You know?

Yo, K-Star, let me have some, man. 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That's right. Nice. Check this chorus out. It's been grooving, busting the mood, man. We've been in tune, man. Basement grooving, got me in the mood, man. 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Yo.

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Cause I'm an H to the U. MC. MC. Friday night,

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This one's called Blunts and Beats. So break out all your blunts and drums, I guess.

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Bang the cut, bang the cut, and I say, what's up, bang the cut.

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more than just sneakers and Britney Spears tracks. 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

some noise tonight. Take a little something with you, you know? Positive vibration every time. When the Juice Crew coming through, just wanna make your heart, make you open your heart a little bit, open your mentals. It's essential to stay crucial out there.

0: the fellas, thanks for coming out. Rock yourself, rock yourself. 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

0: Vitti Oni. 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
1: I want your name set list.
2: I've got one of them, but yeah. It's not the set list that's the problem. It clearly says
3: it's the reader of the set list that's the problem.
2: It clearly says you.
1: It clearly states.
3: In the next song class.

0: 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Yeah. 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
1: Yeah. Cottonmouth, hold on.
2: It's getting wild, yo.
1: Y'all like that? Y'all like that? Make some noise.
0: Right, all right.
1: Fresh off the presses. It's so refined. Let's do it.
0: Let's do it. All right.
3: It's like this.
1: Don't get too into it.

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1: 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There's popos out there waiting on you.

0: Yeah.
1: Exactly.
2: Rocket.
1: Exactly.
3: Yes, y'all. You know, they all of that boom, boom, boom. Wicked and wild. 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

0: when you're living in strife. 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
1: Rebel life, y'all.
0: That's it.
1: Yeah.
0: Thanks, y'all.
1: Yeah.
0: I like it, I like it.
1: Yes.
0: Check it out. Come party with us tonight, martial arts, yo.

Rhythm, rhythm, rhythm. 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

0: correction. 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Cause I'm here to make the correction. Look in the mirror on its own complexion. Check the beat, new juice selection. We hit it, we hit it. 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
1: Boys are wicked, man, I'm wicked, wicked sound. 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
1: All right.
0: Yeah. All right, let's go. Yes, I. All right, this one's called New World Order. It's just one of those, like, you know, whoa, check myself. It's just one of those songs that's like, you know, we just want to take over the world, basically, and this is one of those songs that's going to help us get there. Let's go, Rude Boys.
2: 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Tune Juice Crew.
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2: Angry in a happy kind of way.
0: Check. So the first one that goes to McKinley Hill. And you know I get my pill. Every time you know I'm gonna chill. Just give me the herb and light the draw. Which one is gonna? Just give me the herb and a microphone. And I got to go. Alive again. Juice giving live again. DJ. Yo. Yes, yes, yes. Freshwater. Robin and Rob Festival. Goers. Juice is back. They want the juice, they want the juice, they want the juice. What you say? They want the juice, they want the juice, they want the juice. Telling me what you say. They want the juice, they want.
3: No, please.
0: That was rude. That was rude. All right. All right. All right.

0: what we do higher. That's time enough with spark of a fire. You ain't the one that house rocker. Now they call me till the boots knocker. Each and every time we come through the shock, Juice Crew, we're gonna get you right in the chakra. You the one that house rocker. Now they call me chill, the boots knock. Each and every time we come through the shock, Juice Crew, we're gonna get you right in the shock.
1: Jump, everybody just jump. Come on, come on. Jump, everybody just
0: when we come through, when we come through. Booyaka. That's right.
2: Thank you.
3: Thank you.
0: All right.
2: High energy.
0: Now that we got your attention.
2: Hello.
0: Family business every time that we come around, round, round, round, round.
2: Family is at the core.
3: Core.
2: At
3: the core.
0: Yes, Juice.
4: Bring around the rhythm.
0: You heard it here first.
2: The Juice. Family business.

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1: Can you feel it?
0: I remind every time that we come around.
1: Can you feel it?
0: We just need more time, family business out.
1: Yeah,
0: chill.

0: 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And I forgive the ignorance. 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Militants with my walk and my rhyme. What can we do if we stand up one time?
1: Mobile base.

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1: Yeah.
0: Yeah.
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2: 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Then you got the Juice Crew.
0: All right. Are we ready? Here we go, here we go. If you didn't know,
3: here we go.
0: My band's name is Juice. We live here, Humboldt County, represent every time. Roots run deep.
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0: It's not the one I'm about to booty call. 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
1: Probably. 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
0: Oh, they just gonna feel it. 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

0: Thank you. 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
1: Y'all with us now, right? We're going to just keep it boom, boom, boom. That's how we do it.
2: Boom, boom, boom.
1: Thanks for rocking with us.
2: To the boom, bip. Never stop, never quit.
1: Beautiful people, beautiful people.
2: Hip dip, boom, bip.
1: Hey, Robin, if y'all, everybody, thanks for letting us come out and do this again. I think they've been doing it for like all their life or something. Like, they have a birthday every year. I know that.
0: Anniversary.
1: Anniversary too, is that what it is?
0: I believe that's what it is.
1: Anniversary. Well, shit, I didn't even know that.
0: I think that's what
1: I should have remembered from last year.
0: I could be wrong. It is.
1: Happy anniversary then.
0: Happy anniversary to Rob.
1: Hey. Another year. That's so beautiful.
0: Just keep on adding them. That's all you can do. Put them in your belt. Another year.
1: It must be two or three years by now, I'm sure.
0: Oh yeah. One or two, I believe.
1: All right, this is for the reggae people out there.

0: you guys, here's the crowd participation part. 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
1: Are they with us?
0: I mean, I feel

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1: We know you can do more.
0: Y'all sing in the bathroom louder than that.
1: Ah.
0: Come on now. Take it down, Juice Crew. 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
0: That's my crew right there. Juice.
2: Juice.
0: Sometimes I might
3: off on a tangent or something, but they bring me back. They bring me back
1: to the center, to the fundamental foundation.
0: Boom, shaka.
3: Yeah.
1: Freshwater.
0: Now this is the-

0: I like Street that. Soldier. Nice case song.
1: Just like I told you. Street soldier. Just like I told you.

0: to fight the system. Do what you can to fight the system. Do what you can to fight the system. They don't represent us. Do what you can to fight the system. Do what you can to fight your system. Do what you can to fight the system. They don't represent I and I.
1: Tell them, tell them.
0: When I walk one step at a time, cause you know, I said I

0: that. It sounds kind of X-Files right there.
1: Yeah.
0: Do that again, K-Star.
2: Just like I told you. Street soldier, just like I told you. Street soldier, just like I told you.
0: I like that.
2: Street soldier, just like I told you.
0: All right, here we go.
3: Tell them old
0: extraterrestrial, never sexual.

0: What?
1: No chill.
2: Thanks, y'all. Thanks, y'all.
0: Booyaka. Fresh right. Water. We got another one for you.
2: Yo.
0: I don't know if we know what it is yet, but we're getting it.
2: You guys feeling all right? Rob, you okay? Robin, you guys all right? I just heard it was your anniversary. Man, you guys still have that twinkle in your eye. What's it, 2, 3 years? Is this your third, fourth?
3: 40th, what? 40.
2: What?
3: 40. What?
0: Hey now.
2: What? Damn, that's love.
0: Don't jump from 2 to 40.
2: That's love. All right. We're going to keep the party going. I don't want to embarrass them.
0: That's like copper to diamond.
2: Because I embarrass them, I end up embarrassing myself. You know how that goes.
0: God damn.
2: All right. What do we got? What do we got, crew?
0: Oh.
2: Okay. We call this the sauna rhythm.
0: A little.
2: Thanks.
0: A little.
2: Thanks, C-Note. All right. This is sauna. We made this one up.
0: A little ska.
2: A few years ago. At HSU, they used to have a sauna there and... Yeah, you know, I'll tell you about it later. All right, let's do this.

0: Yeah.
1: Thank you.
0: Yes.
1: A little ska flavor for you.
0: Now you guys are with me. What was that? Was that a valley or was that a peak?
1: I think that was a peak.
0: That was a peak. All right.
2: The zenith.
0: You guys are with me. I understand.
1: I think they are ready. Huh? They've been ready.
0: All right, y'all. Let's work this one. This one is for all the sisters and brethren tonight. Just having a good time. You know what I mean? That's what we like to do. Have a good time. There's one thing you know.
3: See you, Carlos. I'll find you.
1: Give me a shout out. Dial it in.
0: All right. Big up, family. There's Wendy. Jen.
1: Yeah.
0: Watch those ladies out there. Don't get hurt, boys. Don't get hurt. That's all I'm saying.
1: Don't get hurt, boys.
0: I've seen it before. All right. Here we go. Soul trip.
1: Soul trip.
0: Fresh water. Is this a fresh water party or what?
3: Off Red Bulls, huh?
0: I said, is this a fresh water party or what?
1: What?
0: Yeah. Just like I thought.

0: Führung. Ja, ja, Mühlenberg, Jus. Watch him out there. All right, y'all feeling us tonight? Y'all feeling us tonight? I believe we got a few more for y'all. We don't want to get nobody arrested, you know what I mean? Our drummer is bound to get arrested. I mean, goddamn, we got to watch him all the time. You know, the hyper he get, the more illegal he gets, I think. I don't know. Watch him. Don't get cut. All right. All right, what we got? What we got for the people? For the people.
1: Low pro, baby.
0: What do we got for the people? Oh,
2: Smacky Smackdown.
0: Oh, that's kind of clever. All right, we got a few more for y'all. We're gonna try to keep it, you know, keep it grinding. That's what I enjoy.
2: Just start.

0: Party all night. What? What? Party all night. What? What? Party all night.
1: Party all night.
2: Party all night.
0: Party all night.

my party all night. Yeah. Take a sip from my shower. Inhale, exhale, this is the final power. Power take a sip from the glass. Shake that ass to the beat so it lasts. So sweet and essential. A mission crucial. Pride of the people. Roots are critical. Out here, there's no rest for the weary. Successful.

0: Motel.
1: Party all night. Party all night. Party all night.
0: Yeah. All right.
1: Hey, I really think you guys could party all night. I really do.
0: The party's just getting started.
1: Hey, Mo, chill. Let me ask you something.
0: Yes,
1: Mo, chill.
0: Yes.
1: I've heard something comes out at night. I think it's the juice.
0: All right.
1: I've heard this.
0: The juice. It's the freaks, too.
1: The freaks come out at night.
0: The freaks come out at night.
1: They only,
0: and I think the juice is under the freak umbrella. So
1: I think so.
0: Yeah. So it fits.
1: Exactly.
0: All right. We're going to keep this one going. Because the freaks come out at night. The freaks come out at night.
2: Rose, I know. Tip your bartender.
3: Play the music. Play the song.
2: Let's do it.

0: Yes, it's true.
1: Joe's it's true. Massive life and direct, as I would say.
0: Yeah. Give me like what you have on your mic right there. What is that? Is that just natural talent? Is that what that is?
1: That's how my
0: that's natural right there. That's years of singing in the shower right there. All right, y'all.
1: Now you got you.
0: We gonna keep the vibes hopping, cause that's what we do.
2: Yes.

0: When they come with the helicopter.
1: Oh, shit.
0: Don't make so much noise. We have little children here. We have little kids, so we're trying to keep it mellow. Sorry about that. When they come with the helicopter. Oh, me bust it a cappella. When they come with the helicopter. Guys, you know we are fit.
1: Yeah.
0: So we are fit lifted.
1: They gotta learn.
0: Higher than the ceiling.
1: Gotta learn.
0: Shifted. Higher than the ceiling. Set it up body. Study feel already. Say the beside the under me. I great weed and be God. They just wanna meet a girl. Get her into my world. Show her something nicer than diamond and pearl. Just wanna take her home. Then get her into my soul. Give her something when we're at the door. Some people they wouldn't condone.
1: But high grade.
0: Bet you never feel like you be with me. Bet you never real like you be with me. Bet you never chill like you do with me. Feel like I'm my upper some weed or some ecstasy. Bet you never real like you real with me. Bet you never chill like you do with me. Bet you never feel like you feel with me. Feel like I'm my upper some weed or some ecstasy.
1: Patrol and name on, so you know what's on. 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

0: 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I meet a girl now, I
1: can't remember
0: what I heard in the East Cassandra. If I could remember, I would ask for your number.

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1: Yeah.
2: Love it.
1: The far right.
0: Yes.
1: Yeah. Just screw.
2: Want a big old Catherine on the flute.
0: Catherine on the flute, y'all.
2: Yeah.

0: siblings are. Next morning, do you know where you are? Stars. Meet a girl at the bar.
1: Star.
0: One fit jump in her car.
1: Star.
0: Things say you's a real dicky czar. Next morning, you don't know where you are.
1: No.
0: Next day, I meet a girl named Sally. What she want me to meet a... Hey!

0: I'm in love
1: with Mary Jane.
0: With Mary Jane. Yes.
2: You know that feeling.
0: Nice a female.
2: You know that feeling. Yes, I.
0: Best thing about Mary when it is that you feel no pain.
2: So yeah. We feeling good tonight, y'all. Thanks for rocking with us. Thanks for rocking with us. You ready to rock?
3: Smoke this smoking now.
0: Chill.
2: You ready to rock?
0: Two, three, four. One, two, yeah, three, four. Yeah. Yeah, we come.
2: Are they ready for this? They ain't ready for this. Are they ready?

0: Yeah, Mo Chill.
1: That still rocks right there. That still rocks, y'all. Thanks.
0: Thank you all.
1: That's the one. Yeah. Y'all feeling it tonight? Y'all feeling good?
0: Yo.
1: It's the hardest band right here, yo.
0: Woo!
1: Damn.
0: Thank you all for being here. Thank you all for being here. Appreciate you all checking us out for a minute.
1: This shit's just getting started, yo. Oh, that's fucked up. You drank my beer? No, that, you know who that was. Oh, thank you, could you? Because it wasn't me, it was this man right here. See the man with the beanie on the and the microphone?

0: Yeah.
1: How y'all feeling out there? It's getting hot up here. Man, he's been pulling it off all evening. I'm in. Post-show talk.

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Josh, what's happening? Congratulations, my man. Congratulations.

0: Thanks, y'all. 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No, hey, thanks for having us. Josh was like, man, y'all have to play like 3 years ago. He was like, when I have a wedding, you guys are gonna play it. So this is for him. This is for the newlyweds.
1: It's about to get crazy. 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

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Thanks, y'all. 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Keep it simmering. No, but really, it's good to be a part of this event today. You know, I got a lot of love to give, you know. Everybody does, I know that. I remember when I married my wife 6 years ago. Yeah, just celebrating our 6-year anniversary. What? Let off some shots.

0: All right. Wheel it up.
1: I want to do the verse twice as long. You know what I mean? So it's not coming into that so quickly. You know what I mean? Yeah. So we'll just do it instead of the 8 and 8, we'll do the 16 and 8. So everybody kind of shape it around that.
2: I'll shape it. Shape it like a master shape.
1: Look, I can't find those other lyrics, but I kind of remember some of them. Get the vibe.
2: Yeah, find them.
1: You know my system. They're there.
2: Can I get you a fire?
1: Oh, here it is. Here it is, right when you said that.
2: Nice. I knew I just had
1: I'm
2: to
1: looking
2: push
1: right
2: you.
1: At him.
2: I just had to push you a little bit.
1: I'm looking right at him. I'm like, what the fuck?
2: Page Pink, I'm not going to treat you like an injured guy, all right?
1: Please don't. Please fucking don't. That's the last thing I need. All right. Remember this one that we did and it was like, let's go. Another studio set. Let's

0: You want to do it that long?
1: Or have been like...

0: Yeah, I'll work on that one. So, but that's the basic form, though, you know?
1: So, you guys, I think, I'm personally feeling more like the tempo where we got it to. Like, it needs to be that quick, I think, for the lyrics to flow right. It
0: almost, which
1: like,
0: one?
1: We're playing a little slower. This track.
0: I mean, right just now.
1: Halfway through it, it was like a certain tempo, and we kind of like,
0: sped
1: I kind of consciously sped it up.
0: Okay.
2: Like, it was better, I think, yeah.
1: You sounded like more natural, like it fit better with the whole thing, like the chorus.
0: Let me know when you do that, and I'm not, you know what I mean? Let me know. Say, speed it up, you know what I mean? Let her
1: know. No, well, yeah. You know, when we were doing it, it was already
0: happening.
1: Just kind of fed it, like, you know, made sure
0: yeah,
1: it was staying.
0: Yeah, I gotta work on it.
2: So just pay attention to the feel and make sure it's not too slow.
1: Yeah.
0: We'll play the speed real quick
2: that
0: one more time.
2: That sounds pretty
0: then.
2: Adjustable.
0: Did you record that one?
3: Yeah. I gotta roll here in a second.
0: Okay. Play the tempo real quick.
3: It's
1: 10:51. 10:51? Okay.
0: Y'all going out tonight?
1: I am.
3: No.

0: want to work on that one. I want to work on it. Let me work it out. I'm fucking it up right now, but.
1: All right. Let's go. I like it.

0: Americana, Lana, what a guana. 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

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This is the juice right here. We're gonna lay this one down. Keep it rocking, yo. Like I said, act like you know.

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A lot of beautiful ladies in the house. Ladies, make some noise tonight. Yeah. What's up, brothers? What's up, brothers? Brothers, make some noise. Yo, yo, yo, yo. Lifted, lifted.

0: 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Y'all feeling that? Yeah. All right.
1: Yo, get it right.

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I think y'all feeling that tonight.

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Damn, it's hot up here. 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Oh, this next track, I want to dedicate to my lady. She's in the house tonight. Give my lady a round of applause for putting up with me. 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Well, but like for real though, if you don't know, ask her about this one. Ask her about this one. Come on.

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Yeah. Hey, make sure you tip your bartenders. You know, we like playing at Humbrews. Like the new renovations. 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

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I'm sorry. 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Jesus, I'm sorry. I had a little beer tonight. Don't sweat that. Let's rock this. Let's rock this, Juicy.

Thanks, y'all. Thanks, y'all. All right, this next track we call New World Order. I swear to God, this is gonna make it on the radio one day. And you guys can say you heard it at Homebrews. It was some band, I don't know. But check it out, check it out, check it out. New World Order, NWO.

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Are y'all, you guys hang, you gonna hang out for a little bit? Okay, all right.

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Like I said, check that one out. That's a new one. It's a new one. Instant classic. You heard. What do we got? All right. We gonna keep the vibe just like ha ha ha ha. You know, like a machine gun. That's kind of like how we view music. Just like. This next one's called Step Ahead.

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We can rock a party. We can rock a party. 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

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It's always family business. 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

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I said, I need a witness. They're telling us we only got a few more for y'all. A few more for y'all. Thanks for coming out and vibing with us tonight. It's the juice, see what I'm saying? This next one is another new one. It's another new one, check it out. 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

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That's our philosophy. Bang the cut. All right, yeah. 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All right? This next one we call Mash the Gas. 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

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I love y'all. You guys are hyped. The hypest crowd we had here at Homebrews. Give yourself a big hand round of applause right now. Give yourself a big round of applause. Big up yourself for coming out. All right, all right. This one's called Put Me On. I know I haven't been explaining a lot of songs tonight, and I'm not gonna explain this one either. 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Another hip-hop track. 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

0: last track.
1: 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We never say goodbye. We say more time. We got one more track for y'all. One more track. And more time. You know what I mean? 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
1: Nice vibes tonight. 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This is the baddest band. Baddest band. We represent, you know, I guess this whole area. Northern Humboldt, Southern Humboldt, Northern Mendo, Southern Mendo, all the way down to Mexico, goddamn. Up to Canada. You know, they got the righteous seeds up there, too. Yo, all right.
0: Yeah.
1: Let's keep it moving, y'all. How y'all feeling? Yes. All right.
0: I want to big up right here. In this place, though, because I love every other place, but this place is special. We're glad to be right here in this little place. This spot, I ain't gonna even call it a name.
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1: Enough of this girl business.
0: Feeling right, you're right.
1: I want the juice, could you break me down?
0: Rude boy.
1: When you're ready. 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Here you go. 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
3: Well, make some noise then. Make some noise then.
2: Yeah. Hardest working band. Hardest working band.
0: Probably my mic.
2: Yo, what's happening? Let's smash it.
4: Thank you, everybody.
2: Let's smash it. This one we call New World Order. All right. Y'all understand what we mean.

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They just don't know, yo, yo. They just don't know, yo, yo. What? Yeah. Master Deco with some hard shit right here, man. Yeah, yeah. Coming in right here, yo, yo. Part of a movement, so you can use it. Don't you confuse it. Part of a movement, something that's harder, hard to express it.

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Yo, we gotta let them know, gotta let them. They don't know. Some of them, they don't know, they don't know. Some of them, they don't know, they don't know. Some of them, they take it out, massive, take it out.

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1: This one we like to call Phantom. I don't know, it just sounds kind of dark.
2: No.
1: What? What? Am I?
3: Huddle.
2: Bring it. Yo, and then bless. This other side name, bless. Bless.
1: This is truly the last one. I'm sorry. We love y'all.
2: Quickly.
1: Thanks for vibing with us.